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0: 96.6 MHz FM and on the web at www.hagfm.com.

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She ain't exactly pretty,

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Yeah, mama don't allow no guitar playing right here. I don't care what mama don't allow, play my guitar anyhow. Mama don't allow.

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Come on, ladies. I gotta hear that again. One more time with the girls. Come on.

might know of the original sin. And you might know how to play with fire.